From that time on, the Lisbon House began to change. Almost every day, and even when she wasn't keeping an eye on Cecilia, Lux would suntan on her towel, wearing a swimsuit that caused the knife sharpener to give her a 15-minute demonstration for free. The only reliable boy who got to know Lux was Trip Fontaine, who only 18 months before the suicides had emerged from baby fat, to the delight of girls and mothers alike.

but few anticipated it would be so drastic. The girls were pulled out of school and Mrs. Lisbon shut the house for maximum security isolation. The girls' only contact with the outside world was through the catalogs they ordered that started to fill the Lisbon's mailbox with pictures of high-end fashions and brochures for exotic vacations. Unable to go anywhere, the girls traveled in their imaginations to gold-tipped Siamese temples or past an old man with a leaf broom tidying a moss-carpeted speck of Japan. And Cecilia hadn't died. She was a bride in Calcutta. Collecting everything we could of theirs, we couldn't get the Lisbon girls out of our minds. But they were slipping away. The colors of their eyes were fading, along with exact locations of moles and dimples. From five, they had become four, and they were all, the living and the dead, becoming shadows. We would have lost them completely if the girls hadn't contacted us.

Lux was the last to go. Fleeing from the house, we'd forgotten to stop in the garage. After the suicide free-for-all, Mr. and Mrs. Lisbon gave up any attempt to lead a normal life. They had Mr. Headley back up the house, selling what furniture he could in a garage sale. Everyone went just to look. Our parents did not buy used furniture, and they certainly didn't buy furniture tainted by death. We, of course, took the family photos that were put out with the trash. Mr. Lisbon put the house on the market, and it was sold to a young couple from Boston. It didn't matter in the end how old they had been, or that they were girls, but only that we had loved them, and that they hadn't heard us calling. Still do not hear us, calling them out of those rooms where they went to be alone for all time.

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tech, tech, tech, tech, tech, tech, tech, tech, tech, tech, tech, tech, tech, tech, tech, tech, tech, tech, tech, tech, tech, tech, tech, tech, tech, tech, tech,

bitch, but we plotted to kill him cause we ain't norm. Unfamiliar faces make niggas nervous. Convicted court cases might hit the surface. Restricted territories might come through lurking. We ain't want none of that urgent call. Llama at turban fall on my identity. Percocets and fall a headache. Some about to bring confetti. Tumble out this barrel soon as it ring. You ready?

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0: I may not be very holy, because I'm a soldier. 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
1: You have learned how to kill. 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

0: People saw their clairvoyance in the wiped out elms in harsh sunlight. Some thought the tortures tearing the Lisbon girls pointed to a simple refusal to accept the world as it was handed down to them, so full of flaws. But the only thing we are certain of after all these years is the insufficiency of explanation.
1: Obviously, Doctor, you've never been a 13-year-old girl.

and 17, Therese. No one could understand how Mrs. Lisbon and Mr. Lisbon, our math teacher, had produced such beautiful creatures. From that time on, the Lisbon house began to change. Almost every day, and even when she wasn't keeping an eye on Cecilia, Lux would suntan on her towel, wearing a swimsuit that caused the knife sharpener to give her a 15-minute demonstration for free. The only reliable boy who got to know Lux was Tripp Fontaine, who only 18 months before the suicides had emerged from baby fat, to the delight of girls and mothers alike.

but few anticipated it would be so drastic. The girls were pulled out of school when Mrs. Lisbon shut the house for maximum security isolation. The girls' only contact with the outside world was through the catalogs they ordered that started to fill the Lisbon's mailbox with pictures of high-end fashions and brochures for exotic vacations. Unable to go anywhere, the girls traveled in their imaginations to gold-tipped Siamese temples or past an old man with a leaf broom tidying a moss-covered speck of Japan. And Cecilia hadn't died. She was a bride in Calcutta. Collecting everything we could of theirs, we couldn't get the Lisbon girls out of our minds. But they were slipping away. The colors of their eyes were fading, along with exact locations of moles and dimples. From five, they had become four, and they were all, the living and the dead, becoming shadows. We would have lost them completely if the girls hadn't contacted us.

Lux was the last to go. Fleeing from the house, we'd forgotten to stop in the garage. After the suicide free-for-all, Mr. and Mrs. Lisbon gave up any attempt to lead a normal life. They had Mr. Headley back up the house, selling what furniture he could in a garage sale. Everyone went just to look. Our parents did not buy used furniture, and they certainly didn't buy furniture tainted by death. We, of course, took the family photos that were put out with the trash. Mr. Lisbon put the house on the market, and it was sold to a young couple from Boston. It didn't matter in the end how old they had been, or that they were girls, but only that we had loved them, and that they hadn't heard us calling. Still do not hear us, calling them out of those rooms where they went to be alone for all time.

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You are good shepherd.

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0: pa woni utumfo nyankopon watumi nyina kutuwo anofe ni munyamkan efre mu adi nyina ede yiye ni ni munyam amawo wa wa kwaji wa wa hwien kra ni pedi aswa ye ho amasem dia wa ye e bra dwene ntia sieso yehowa de aye kan se ni munyam kan anopai ishrau ye yo kese ishowa ni munyam anopai
1: from every nation, every town.
0: Wow, boy, you buy
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1: Nada was
0: impana G. A year for dying, catch a soul.
1: What is so?
0: On our boy, you buy.
1: GD,
0: and a pay and sorry, and come on if you say no. Free more dinner, Cassie, and the Munyam come.

those days, they used to sing songs that would re-energize their heart for Jesus, their heart for a heavenly kingdom, their hearts for something that money cannot buy, their hearts for something that goes beyond the grave. These days, we pray for things that are temporal, things that end at the grave. But we ought to remember the founding fathers of Christianity. We ought to remember what our forefathers who yielded to Jesus gave us. They handed into our hands a vibrant faith of unfringed love for Jesus. And these were the songs they used to sing, you know, on their way to the prayer meetings, on their way to the gatherings. They would lift hands. And in the midst of their problems, in the midst of their difficulty, in the midst of their shame, in the midst of all the difficulties they were facing, there was always a song of the word, a song of the Lamb of God, a song of victory that they used to sing. Omu peja omu niya. 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And these were the songs they used to sing.

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It was a song of desperation for heaven to come down and kiss the earth. It was not a song about things and material things. It was about a song for a living Savior, a resurrected Lord, and a soon coming King. It was a yearning of your hearts. I pray that this generation will come back to the feet of the King of Kings, that we will come back to the things that made Christianity what it was and what it is. I pray that God will fill our hearts with a revival that comes from heaven. It was a song from the heart. 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

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Yen and I deal with you. 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Mia, Menana, if you have a car and preachum, Nana, Wene, Ukunan preachum, Wene, Bofran, Mamunyachi, and Opey.

0: abuzafo said ya no pay me kan no yebeko yensofo dority ho anope onena odi nyamia asemo ebreye a what would you say the favor of God. Good morning.
1: Hello. Good morning.
0: Hey, how's up, Mami? And up, hey, what you say? I'm going to pay.
1: Yo, eda sibibre, eda omae Ghana radio, eda mwase, eda dena mwosho, ema, vanse, kono mwosho, aunke kasko nko, ewo, inyanka ibo, iti inyamiya sem, yetere odo, ewo, la inoso, inti, inyamishra mw, na, oto ni nsupa, enu, jumedia mwudi nina aso, afe, imitia, adofo, etiefo nina, we are seeing funny in a suffer a rati in Shramu say, why are so my cradle? 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And that we will rejoice in it. And ye das nkon wa ya mayen say ndi mu ohusie. Ni eye ye des nkon ni say my chassis, yet there was some and a chassis, and said Japa and William and counting. But now we're dreaming near Casafadian enough for so to me, I say. Nothing sooner while we are seven or down what you were watching a brown call for Betty. We and he said, Nia, oh, won't qua no, now, oh, man, quano. 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
1: 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compassions fail not they are new every morning. Great is your faithfulness. It is the Lord's mercy that we are not consumed. Or see, if I did dock a CNT, you say. Now, you must see, any hammer. Yanko point, you must see, any hammer. Need dock a CNT, you say. Now, or see, a year for fro and a pepiara. 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Ye nyan kupon. Ye nyan kupon. Our dockers here. Yo, a rabbit dockers here. Dockers here. Obi do ya ketua, nipa do, ya ketua. 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No yamit dockers here, no, ya kasia, because it's him hoda. His faithfulness is forevermore. It's him hoda. Ni dockers here to say, we are not consumed. Who ye say it? Fear, ya riano and say we. Na enku you ye say aha a someone sisia no so a to and you go see any tra ho that be you ye say you will never be consumed say and you go see aba ana a cover ana say a hotra ba ana say a some ye din uhu ba bia won fa wuti enye den ento ana so say what do kwanta bia uhu ba bia won fa say benku ana say ni fa enti aye din e dia ma but of one on the PTM. When you come on, docker CNT. Oh, yes, I. Oh, yes, you will not be consumed. See, Nayam Sisia, any more. 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Or Jim Ho, Yamitin Ho, a queen. 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I see they are renewed every morning. A year for front of Pebia, I want to look great, dear Cassianity. This is wonderful. A dear team, Yami look great, dear no, I will ha ever yell, Wajuma. Yami, I am here, Nayam Shisha, I will ha. Every day, the Bia, ain't it as who said? And Ra, it sounds a wild genius to say, O Yami, a damn pipe, what's here for? What Jesus says to say, you're missing me a year at the end in our yanty, who jay down, but a lady, what you say? What you say, and that Nidono, a bayer can say at the amount, nothing, a dear beer who cry with the conanimo, ni yamba sisu, amount, but you. Yamia some cassay, A year, David, I don't know, ha, any, it's your son, and see. See, then give thanks to the Lord, for he is good, for his mercies endures. 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So, Nippa and Fowl from Swancha, what I suffer rat, yammy, dear, oh, mobbo, oh, mobbo, not to me a shiny pan, or no dear, why a crab do a brief yara say, but they won't from so ever so. What the army say? Oh, but no, what is some from so I will hear him, no calling young couple. Oh, yeah, yammya, or dim from Swatching. 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He even demonstrated it on the cross. 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

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Missao bo, you bet me a coy radio, ama rabia sign, aye ye view. If you say, and yet soon sign you wakumamu, nanya won't tadi emu. Sambra radio in yanko pointing, if you say, or you are done for. Ni yem ye. 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I say, yes, sir, son, you come and move, and yes, I did. Yes, in your mercy, I too at a sea. The beer and the paddy, and bring your moot any, now you dear, sir, yes, you say, and quite dear. Now you dear, sir, yes, you say, oh, you may buy a canny, the way you home. Your woman is saying, I say, seek ye first the kingdom of God and its righteousness, and all other things shall be added unto you. She said. On Yakupon, the Hinia, the end in the train in the cunning. Not your boy, I want to say, nor did Yakanina account. She said, Winyan Coupon. I say, she said, Winyan Coupon. I don't know, and your chamber, Winyan Coupon, Chamber, no da. 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On your mid docket, say I make one say, who is ever sassy, say, a tear also. Put you when you behoon. Out of four wood when you a behoon. Into a say. Yammy or don't for, Nami yummy, and then I wish to say, Raddy or the bedroom or Ayarasa. Ah, a senna summer. In Kunim, a Kurano, or Kitan Kunima Butri. It will be Diara, or Johnny Twanon, or money couldn't be our dear name. Say, a war. Oh, on only dear Mofana Esana or Nassamo. Yes, but the bedroom, Yamid the bedroom. A yawarie, obey you so well for the amount. Oh, Monsieur, a Yanitiana, Yamin or Ma or Nipa any dear, I will be to me, Sano, the joy of the Lord. Jesus gave to me, and no one can destroy. I have joy in my heart, deep down in my heart. I said, Yami, you're doing for. Now, Obehu no mobo. Nanya openi se, Obeya wato ye. Onyankopon ka asem ni ekyere Mose na yebenya o Roman fo ngoma no tinkon yimudu enum ene edunsia no ose for he says to Moses, I will have mercy on whomever I will have mercy, and I will have compassion on whomever I will have compassion. So then it is not of him who wills nor of him who runs, but of God who shows mercy. If it's all catching Moses, say, me and me pe, say, me who no more bono.

0: me hu no mobo na me a me pese me ye no adoye nso me ye na adoye onyame na ka sey o oh ye no ntre se o se o ko o be no na wo ye de opa o hu mobo aha da enye sa na che a wo ho se o beti mi etu ana mo bi ama nyame ani agye wo ho ama opese wo hu mobo a hey wo hu mobo Let us say, Obey Yanya, me pa. Come, woman, mobile. San Echo, Sir, Umanoa, Unyinini, Puffany, dear Mano, Umra, was it? Oh, only brim Manoa, and also whom mobile. I will have mercy on whomever I will have mercy. Yamine Casano. It is a year per se, Yami Ohuya mobile, dear. A Yanamontu, a Yajim for yet. Yes, sir. And you say, yes, yes, yes, sir. Nehuma brought doors, abundance, and the endurance forever. It's a hoda. It's a dear near by ya. Neniba can ya hoa over here, mobile. Miss Anna, what you say? God's mercy calls us to show mercy to others. Onu ya kupon, oh, so we mobono. But science say and say yes, you be who are for mobile. Nay, Abbasa, yet Mika said, Miss, I would be a wood diabo. Obey area. What is your moon upper, upper, or piano? That's what diabo. Obey person, yes, you are any ye. Namian, Yamia, Samuba Mumano. Now, what didn't want what for dear and upon me as ya? There be our saying, Uncle Pansam, no, or pre saying, Yamia, Samba Mumano. Ah, trust me, Kase. Who are what is I am? What you say, dear, dear, a timid subwanting one? What have my emperor? I think I'm near we are in a maybe 2 years, someone who has them, and I may know what can. No. I see, obey to say, dear, a timid subwanting. What have my emperor? A tino. The beada. Yami who ye mobile. But also, she said, yes, you be who I'm for a mobile. Matthew 5:7. See, blessed are the merciful, for they shall obtain mercy. It's running wrong now, who mobo? Now, one na on Yankopon should be who mobo? Only or Yasia or Tia Pinka Emania. Only I am Sisia Emania. Oh, a canker crowd say, what is a yes, see, no dear tree. Yes, see, no dear tree. Na o bua ma ya ye boni o bua ama ninye bi ya wo adoso o bua ama ninye bi ahotire bi adoso nyame asem se itra ne wa obehu mobo na so wu se ni pe wu ni wa wu obi mobo bu dia nko a na opese si wi Obey your own percent of the city. Who percent will be better? Who percent will be so many and far with me? Have a dear who more boa, many other for many a missu who near be one so mobile. Boa, boa, yes, you do my dear no. Boa, not some of Rony and your near chef be. Boa, none your old soon be answering. Boa, none your only be a be and ye be. Boa, no kuna for be yenny that's all. Boa, no young cabby and yenny that's all. It's funny when I was home, mobile. Ah, the home mobile. Or since I won, I will be home, mobile. And that, oh, you need to come from Wada. Oh, you need to come. Oh, you know who dear be and from Mada. I'm not quite a dear. Sir, now, oh, Mobronino, oh, no mobile. I'd rather say, oh, be home, mobile. And look at Sampa, a tinsian, you a jasa, and siano. I say, therefore, be merciful, just as your father also is merciful. Munya mobrohufo, said ya mocha, or was so no so, and yet mobrohufo. Said ya mocha, or was so no so, or ye mobrohufo. And that a tree. That said, or tree tree in here. And let or two training here. Near what training tea. What Nia, when you're near who are saying the assay in the bottom, I say, and Slane would say, Uberhuno be more or be mobile. Obia only knock a toll from Swabimo. Obia, and a nitia cran of Coto Mua, Yamia, my acquaintance, say, Yamuano, no freemo. Nemo, Ocoto Mono, praise the Lord. And Slane would say, Oba Bua, I'm all be a friend in full Swabimo. Oba Bua, I'm all be a friend, and who hear him. Oba Bua. I'm all be so be at Nisso, what in your turn in Nisso? Uba Bua, I'm all be a Yanaho. Uba Bua, I'm all be a winny be, Nisa Kabi, and Slamewo. It is a Oka, sorry, near Yin to Bua said, Yet the Cobua Kunafua, yea, ye be. Yet the Cobua Yanka, yea, ye be. Yet the Buena me, Edumaya, a yea, ye be. Now walk and over home, Mobo. 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Yesu mu ana yehu no se ehu mo bro. Nia, oh, you know, one funk uncoming. Not Chris or Sua. So Sam said, oh, you and your mate, oh, you and him, not Tina, Nahim, what Papa Bissu, Nakunya Papa Bissu, not Danny, Nahim, one or two, or fuck, what to be a turn also. So be ya, me know, ye be who ya, Mobunki. We see, Yamia Humobro, ye a dead tea award, ne drop a years to Christmas. A woman, a ye titles, a woman. See, not by works of righteousness which we have done, but according to his mercy, he saved us through the washing of regeneration and renewing of the Holy Spirit. 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And to say, yes, to Christ, ha, and can quaffufri and cayeni, and Cassel humobri and cayeni. 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Sia de Yabat none more. 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Oh, the radia, yes, so while we are in your coupon. Yes, slow, more profono at the mauma. Who mamma bought? Your message, the two water. 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Who docket the anointed? We are mobile. 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Oh. Da or two for damn of whom for no, oh, we are mobile. I want to drop by yes to Christ with him. Amen. Amen.
1: It does say, Amen. It does say, Nay, dear Yami, and now so an opay or de amay Yami Sharpa. Now on your cussy, I wouldn't be a washer no, Yankopon, and she one name, Nasa, twins are free, Brubianoa. 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

0: And now, Kwasi, 21st June. And now, Father's Day. And then, I'm busy. Father's Day, we know the Father's Day. We are Jama Hadi, a memo, and now American in your Kahon, so a Dino, a June. And that, in Tinumema, and I pay. My happy Father's Day. Good morning.
1: Good morning, Mr. Amo.
0: Morning, yo.
1: Me patcha na mo hoti se.
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1: Anafei diye. 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The demon I ye and cast.
0: And pa.
1: Then I see the brain. I'm a boss of my midority about so. I pay the other day by. I said, the enemy I am made the enemy was still the enemy. The enemy will be on Shaman. You need to see the other Shaman. No, come home for a movie. Only two Danasi, so they are saying, say, bra. I'm saying, I'm going to go, man, and dominate a bamboo neckers. Danasi, saying, I mean, man, of there, what day I tell, sir, or they can be the answer, number. The idea of seven, the idea of 70 for any year four. Dami Shirano, you do why I said, I can see a pa. A young uncle for dear. You do why a software appear, apostle appear, and then you. Pentecost or Penny Four, Edith, Dick, and Medic Nesses, I saw them stuck at four. Cassin Yame, Unshiram. Now, what you're in there, I defer, sir. Oh, yeah, a bride, Jenny Tears, yes, sir. And I must send me tears for. The patron, you'll be an emitting your friend, or who I mean, the number. Do be a damn way in the dismiss me, do be a junior me flow of a chummy. Cutting a me, offers room with shrammy. Musica, mumua, mumpai, bok, muddo cran everything. 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Then I may ask the animal dam was it. You be a should be a when you are no son of name. No more drum and snaho.
0: Yeah.
1: I am a baby. I love you,
0: Sugarcus.
1: I love you, everyone.
0: We love you too.
1: God bless you all.
0: Bye bye.
1: Bye
0: bye. Bye bye. Bye bye. Bye bye. Bye bye. Bye bye. Bye bye. Bye bye. Bye bye. Bye bye. Bye bye. Bye bye. Bye bye. Bye bye. Bye bye. Bye bye. Bye bye. Bye bye. Bye bye. Bye bye. Bye bye. Bye bye. Bye bye. Yes, you got the 4 a.m. You know, not a fit. Genia by Anna Mafidiso says you got the 4 on Timmy Mobotin. Oh, but dear, Bessa, and in Tina, my mind gonna ready so at the Asidia PC Mamunina, Sinyame, and Shramo. Good morning. Your friend will be to me a freebie, and your friend will be to me a freebie. Good morning.
2: Hello, Dr. Mulkaji.
0: Hey, Nana. Come on, here, Nana. Me Joshua Bru.
2: The kind that was.
0: Yeah, Nana. You tell ma.
2: Papa, Jesus Christ, I say, only Papa would decline. tiemale finisiapa yemal asubie ele subie usuru mi jina fidieso etia eda anase yema adofu ona hwe won abusiafo nyina titru yenua owusu achan ene yenua ene yista osei kankam awo ozo frimu yema onyina mje mbusua ani ahefo nyina na ema onyina yakọ ne chede ene nesu ekosi aso dia enu bi kama kuma boma ajidifo nyina ose metwe obutan bi
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0: Okay, maybe shabu. 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
2: Yo.
0: Nana, bye bye. 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
2: Bye.
0: Nana, may wish you happy birthday. Happy Father's Day. Yeah.
2: Thank you very much.
3: Daddy is looking. I see you working hard. I see you coming home tired. And I see you keep going because you love us. Daddy, thank you. Thank you for every sacrifice, every prayer, every hug that made me feel safe. When I think of strength, I think of you. When I think of love, I think of you. When I think of home, I think of you. You may not wear a cape, you're my hero.
0: Yeah, good morning.
1: Simon and Mr. Amon Patrick, me and BMU.
0: Uh-huh, ain't you?
1: Oh, and if you have one of those, can I hear you say, my friend, tell me. Me the sicker that he's in the house. So I'm going to do a money I'm going to touch it. Yeah, so I'm going to work down. I'm going to do it.
0: Yeah.

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0: 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Sans on a pay, me free, we are from Paul. On any yere, it's in an hour, and I pay. 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

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Now what to din say? 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

0: Dr. Fobasha Brenner, a committee me and sir, now a born on you. Now you're in program no, a boy, yeah. Shannon said, and now watch here 28 June, no, a Sunday chat war. Now Shannon said, Sunday chat will be a war, Bosumi be a mono, a ne, as the asafono. 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

0: I may not be very holy, because I'm a soldier. 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
1: You have learned how to kill. 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Yet we wish...

0: People saw their clairvoyance in the wiped out elms in harsh sunlight. Some thought the tortures tearing the Lisbon girls pointed to a simple refusal to accept the world as it was handed down to them, so full of flaws. But the only thing we are certain of after all these years is the insufficiency of explanation.
1: Obviously, Doctor, you've never been a 13-year-old girl.

and 17, Therese. No one could understand how Mrs. Lisbon and Mr. Lisbon, our math teacher, had produced such beautiful creatures. From that time on, the Lisbon house began to change. Almost every day, and even when she wasn't keeping an eye on Cecilia, Lux would suntan on her towel, wearing a swimsuit that caused the knife sharpener to give her a 15-minute demonstration for free. The only reliable boy who got to know Lux was Tripp Fontaine, who only 18 months before the suicides had emerged from baby fat, to the delight of girls and mothers alike.

but few anticipated it would be so drastic. The girls were pulled out of school and Mrs. Lisbon shut the house for maximum security isolation. The girls' only contact with the outside world was through the catalogs they ordered that started to fill the Lisbon's mailbox with pictures of high-end fashions and brochures for exotic vacations. Unable to go anywhere, the girls traveled in their imaginations to gold-tipped Siamese temples, or past an old man with a leaf broom tidying a moss-carpeted speck of Japan. And Cecilia hadn't died. She was a bride in Calcutta. Collecting everything we could of theirs, we couldn't get the Lisbon girls out of our minds. But they were slipping away. The colors of their eyes were fading, along with exact locations of moles and dimples. From five, they had become four, and they were all, the living and the dead, becoming shadows. We would have lost them completely if the girls hadn't contacted us.

Lux was the last to go. Fleeing from the house, we'd forgotten to stop in the garage. After the suicide free-for-all, Mr. and Mrs. Lisbon gave up any attempt to lead a normal life. They had Mr. Headley pack up the house, selling what furniture he could in a garage sale. Everyone went just to look. Our parents did not buy used furniture, and they certainly didn't buy furniture tainted by death. We, of course, took the family photos that were put out with the trash. Mr. Lisbon put the house on the market, and it was sold to a young couple from Boston. It didn't matter in the end how old they had been, or that they were girls, but only that we had loved them, and that they hadn't heard us calling. Still do not hear us, calling them out of those rooms where they went to be alone for all time.

0: Dieser handliche Hochdruckaufsatz ist so brutal, dass er 10 Jahre alt ist.
1: Good afternoon, listeners. 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You are listening to us, Refugee Radio. It's me, Bax, your host, and Sarah.
2: Hello. And today we have guests.
1: We have a guest called Boubacar Cissé. He's a Gambian refugee living in Freiburg. Boubacar will talk to us about his journey, his rise in his journey to Europe, eventually in Germany. He's going to school, trying to do a house building. He's currently doing a middle school in Germany here. He will talk to us about his integration challenges, his challenges in Germany, and what he aimed to do in Germany here. Stay tuned and listen to us. We will bring you more about Boubacar and other related news about refugees in Germany and across the world.
2: And we also will talk about the yesterday, the Refugee Day, International Refugee Day.

0: So, what do you think of Gravity Zone?
1: Did we just get this delivered from the future?
2: Hello?
0: Beyond prevention, we have detection and response built in.
1: But what if we didn't have Gravity Zone?
3: Leave it with me.
4: Hello, Booba.
5: Yeah, hello.
4: Are you with us?
5: Yeah, I'm with you.
3: All right. I admit it. Gravity Zone makes this way too easy.

Ja. And I am a young refugee, you know, living in Freiburg, going to school, as all people have to, as it has to be done. You know, yeah. Can you hear me? Hello? That's right.

0: think it's not.
1: Hello.
2: Yes, are you hearing us?
1: Yeah, I can hear you now, Barry.
2: Okay, I said, can you please take us through your journey from Gambia to Italy, or eventually in Germany here? Can you?
1: Yeah, I started my journey from Gambia to Mali, Mali to Algeria, you know, to Tunisia, you know. So that's how, you know, I started my journey from Gambia to Mali to, you know, Algeria to Tunisia, you know, then to Italy. From Italy, I decided to come to Germany.
2: Okay, why Germany and why Germany? You know, like you are in Italy, you are already in Europe. Why do you come to Germany? You know.
1: Yeah. Truly, yeah, that's a question, you know, most of the people ask me about, but I choose Germany, you know, due to the educational system, you know, and the chances truly, you know, over here. To me, you know,
2: yeah,
1: there are more chances here than Italy, you know.
2: Okay.
1: Yeah, so this is why, you know, I choose Germany, you know.
2: Okay, then that is a smart move. Then, when you came to Germany, what are you doing now, and what are you doing to integrate yourself? What are you doing to become somebody in the society here?
1: Yeah, well, right now I'm going to school. I'm attending a school.
2: Okay.
1: And also trying to integrate myself in these activities, radio shows, camps, and like, things like that, you know, and some voluntary works, you know.
2: Okay.
1: Yeah, this is the means I'm using to be integrated in the system, you know. As I'm just here like 7 months now.
2: Okay, good.
1: In Germany, yeah. So this is the steps I'm using, you know, to integrate in the society. So I'm attending a school, so trying to learn the language, you know. So that I can say, you know, that's really the main thing, you know, the school for me, you know. So which is the most important part of the integration, you know, courses, you know, schooling is one of the most important thing for me right now, which I'm doing. So I'm grateful for that.
2: Yeah, that is good. That is good.
1: Yeah.
3: And it is for you difficult to be in school, and are you getting enough support to learn all things?
1: Yeah, because the language, you know, is indeed it's something which it needs consistency. You know, the language is not easy to learn, but
3: German is very difficult.
1: Yeah, it's very difficult, you know, but do most learn Dutch, you know, as they said. So it's something, you know, it's all about seriousness, you know, and like courage towards it, you know, just consistency, you know, as I said. The language is just more, you know, it's all about, you know, focus towards it, you know. It's not easy, but as they say, langsam, you know, you'll get there.
2: Yeah, okay, then going to school, like eventually when you finish school, you want to become something, you want to learn a trade.
1: Yeah, I want to do, you know, vocational training, you know, which is, as German people call it, house building, you know.
2: House building, yeah. What type of house building do you want to do, you know?
1: Yeah, right now, you know, I have not really decided on what to do right now, you know. People are giving me suggestions. So, but to me right now, you know, a lot of suggestions are coming, you know, so, but I have, for myself, you know, yet I have not decided on which one to choose, you know, right now, because, but I guess, you know, it's by time, you know, because maybe before, you know, 1 year time, you know, I will see, you know, I will see which area I will be good on.
2: Okay, like, many Gambians say, like integration in Germany is very difficult.
1: Yeah.
2: Like, the German people are not open. Some of them are not open. Looking at it, the language is very difficult. How do you, manage in that aspect, you know?
1: Situation, you know, indeed, you know, it's a question that, truly, because many people, you know, here, you know, even in the streets, like, because some people think the language have to come to you in your head, like maybe 1 month, you know, you speak 100% German. That's impossible, you know. It
3: yeah.
1: takes time, you know. The language, it takes time, you know. That's why it's called integration.
2: Yeah, yeah.
1: It's a process, you know. So some people have this wrong, you know, most of them, even you want to ask them, you know, in English, you know, when they see that you don't speak German, you know, they are not interested, you know, because they think you're supposed to, you do most, you know, learn the value within Deutschland, you know.
3: Yeah, but I think a big problem is that now the money is lower to pay the Sprachkurse.
1: Yeah.
3: And
1: I understand what you are talking about, you know, because now, yeah, now everybody don't have the chance to attend a school, you know. Even me, I'm with people here who are even willing to go to school, but they can't because of they are over age, and also the government don't allow them. You know, the government is not for the government right now. You know, not giving any means for the people to go to school. You know, no chances for the people. You know,
2: exactly, exactly. Because when I was
1: so it's really sad. You know, people are really trying to integrate to the system, but they can't because they are insisting. You know.
3: Yeah, and I think to speak is the important bridge, and I think the I think that it should be more supported for the refugees that they can learn and to speak, and we need that the people can talk to each other.
1: That's the first point. That's the key, you know, because the language, you know, when you hear, now you can communicate with the people.
2: Okay, yeah, but like, I think integration does not stop with only, like, you have to master the language.
1: So true.
2: Integration is beyond that.
1: Mm-hmm. Yeah, it's beyond that, you know, because
2: integration means like you integrate in the society, you mingle with the rest
1: people.
2: Of with the Germans, you know.
1: They know
2: your presence, you know.
1: Mm-hmm. Because, as the law says, you know.
2: Yeah, like for me, so, I don't speak German 100%, but like I am well integrated in the city. I am.
1: Yeah.
2: I speak to people with the language they understand, you know. They speak to me in English and fine, you know.
1: That's it. I understand what you're talking about, you know. That's so true, you know, because even it's not even only your case, you know. Some people come here in Germany, elderly people, all they know is work.
2: Yeah.
1: So they cannot be in the class, you know, learning. Nothing will, they have problems, so all they know is work. And work, so imagine somebody working, paying tax, you know. Even though he or she might be an asylum seeker, you know, anything like that, but working is also a main integration because you are working, you know, legally, you know, you have a contract, paying tax.
3: Yeah, but the problem is that many refugees aren't allowed to work, and the state said.
1: But in this case, you know, when you are like for German, like some people are allowed to work, even though they are allowed to work, you know. But they've been working, and also the people have been picked up from their working places and been deported, you know.
3: Yeah,
1: so it's sad, you know, truly.
2: Yeah, like, because I have this scenario, like, last week, like, this guy is, I call him an uncle, he's just like an elderly person in Konstanz, where I live.
1: Mm-hmm.
2: He lives in Germany for 9 years, but, like, they give him 18 months documents, mm-hmm. 2 months, like, 2 years ago. So,
1: mm-hmm.
2: like, they gave him with conditions that, like, this 18 months, when it is finished, you must have like a work contract, you must have a Wohnungsvertrag, and you must have like A2 and living in Deutschland. But like he did not fulfill that. So like when his paper elapsed, they cannot renew it. So they gave a duldun of 6 months. So while he was working. So one day they went to his house and pick him and they took him to Gambia.
1: Yeah,
2: sometimes also like people should know, understand what they are signing, you know, because like
1: that's true.
2: When you sign these papers, these are laws that German, they don't joke with those laws, you know. Truly, you sign something that you agree to it. So if you are going back there to renew your paper, what you agree to it, you need to bring, you need to take all those things to them.
1: That's true too, you know. People really have to know, you know, what they're signing and understand the kind of document they're holding.
2: Yeah, exactly, you know.
1: Because they have different paragraphs and
2: exactly.
1: That's true, you know.
3: And what I want to ask you is, do you feel that more people are more racist, and do you feel that in Germany, or what do you think about this? Because for me, I think I have much fear about it and much hate about that the people are so white-wing and so, they don't know what they what they say about refugees, and
1: For that racism, truly, you know, Germany, many people say it, you know, feel it. For me, truly, I only remember one time, you know, in Karlsruhe, when I came to Germany, you know, my early days here, you know, first weeks, I was in a tram, you know. But that's what I can say is I was a drunk man, you know, alcoholic, you know, entered the bus, you know. All people are sitting, you know, I'm sitting by myself all alone, you know. Started at me, you know, but I say, because I was only the black person there, so I was like, what is this, you know, why? Starting at me, you know, but, so for me, maybe the guy might be wrong too, you know, so. Me, that's the only time I feel like I can say, to me, with my own concept, you know.
3: Then you had more positive,
1: right now, truly, with people have I don't feel nothing like that, you know. All I see is love, you know, and kindness. So I can say that now, you know, because the school I am with, you know, people there are cool and nothing like racism. I don't even ever, I never thought about that when I was at the school.
3: Yeah. That's nice. That's very nice to hear it. Yeah.
1: A lot of people are here, you know. Yeah, you know, anywhere you are in the world, you know, you have both different type of people. Some are not into this, some are not into this, some are, you know, people have different concepts.
3: Yesterday, it was the World Refugee Day, and many groups said about, we should care more about refugees, and we should build a bridge to each other. What is it? What you want to say about World Refugee Day? What your feelings about it?
1: World Refugee Day. Okay. It's indeed great. You know, it's good, but because to me, I don't have more information or understanding about that. You know, I don't really understand what it's really talking about, like when it means World Refugee Day, you know, like this, what are they celebrating about, you know? So that's what I don't understand.
3: Yeah, I think it's that many people wanted it's more freedom of movement for all people in the world. And
1: okay, equality,
3: equality. But also more rights for refugees, because in Germany and all over the world
1: That's really important. That's really, that's great, you know, because, refugees are human tools, you know. They are not to be treated like they are nothing. You being a refugee doesn't mean that you are a criminal or a bad person.
3: Yes, there's so much prejudice against refugees.
1: Most people have this concept, all refugees are bad, refugees are doing this in our country, these immigrants, you know, they are bad, you know, all have to be gone, you know, so, but you have refugees doing great things here in Germany, you know, how refugees are doing here are really great, you know, integrating into the society, you know, working, you know, paying tax, you know, doing, you know, really contributing to the German economy, you know. We have a lot of refugees, you know, doing that. So they really deserve the respect, you know.
3: Yeah. And
1: through this.
3: And do you make art or music, or what's your plans when you said you want to be an Ausbildung? What do you want to get in which?
1: Yeah. Bachel asked me about that question too. I had said earlier, you know, Ausbildung right now, that a lot of suggestions, you know, people are saying different things, Verkaufen, Pfleger, Altersleger, you know, a lot of things that have to do Malin, which is painting, you know, you have different fields, you know. But for me right now, as I said, you know, I'm just going into, I want to understand more of the language, you know,
3: yeah,
1: and see which area I will be good on, you know, and focus on that.
3: Yeah, what did you do before in Gambia?
1: Yeah, no, I don't work in Gambia, you know, I was just a regular kid, you know, a student.
3: Okay, what do you study?
1: I studied, you know, arts, you know, arts.
3: You studied art, okay.
1: Yeah, in high school, you know.
3: Yeah, I think it's in Germany, it's not so easy to be an international art, and I think art is very, very important, and we should support more art.
1: Yeah, no, that's true.
3: You wished as a singer and to Eddie Sparkey. Can you tell us about him?
1: Who? Sorry, come on. No,
3: you want that we played a few songs about and to Eddie Sparkey.
1: And to.
3: And you can tell us about something about him.
1: Andu is a great artist, you know, a great musician who, you know, really talks about, like, he really talks about what Gambians are feeling, like what is the challenges, you know, and the reality. Most of his music is a message, you know. So especially his song, which I asked you guys to play, this Dumas Lo, which means Bagwe, the journey most of the Gambians used to enter Europe. So Andu really, you know, send a message, you know, send a message to the people, you know, to let them know what is really happening, and, you know,
3: yeah.
1: So he's really, he's him, you know, Andrew is really him, you know, he's indeed a great musician, and I can say, you know, he's for the people, you know.
3: Yeah, and
1: he represents the people.
3: Then we will play a song from him, and then we can talk more. Thank you.
1: Also, Alexa.

Nabrodal on the hustle. Nabrodal on the struggle. It's been a long journey. But it panim pa barakunin dua jabu mulai insidia. Cheers to success.

0: Do you hear us?
1: Yeah, now I can hear you. Sorry, I wasn't calling.
0: Okay. Then we can talk more. What do you think you want to say about... for me, I think about integration is the first step, but the next step should be inclusion. And I think also that German people can learn more about the people who come to Germany and can learn about more about refugees, about their story, their history, about they are. What do you think about it?
1: Yeah, I'm just okay. For that thing is, what you said, indeed, it's really important, when the German people too, look into that, it will be really great, helpful. It will make much more peace and unity among the people,
0: I think unity is
1: it builds
0: so
1: connections,
0: important.
1: It builds connections.
0: Yeah. When the people lost more their prejudices, and I think with music, it's getting built bridges between people, and
1: that's true.
0: And what do you would say about Freiburg? Would you say that Freiburg is dealing good with refugees coming to Freiburg?
1: Yeah, Freiburg is indeed. Yeah, to me, what the city of Freiburg, they really try for refugees indeed. That's so true, and one can see that because especially, for me, I was in Karlsruhe before, and I was in different cities like Rodlingen, Heidelberg, I was there, but I was really worried about school a lot, because I was in that city, to have a school over those cities are really not easy right now. As you know, the German government, are allowing people to go to the integration courses, to attend schools. But here in Freiburg, they open chances for young refugees, from the age of 25, I can say 15, any refugee here, you can be able to attend a school, now in Freiburg, But the other thing is, people are not going to school, they don't have the chance to go to the school. So I think Freiburg, to that, I will really thank them, giving people the chance to go to school,
2: Okay. How do you experience when it comes to in terms of racism and like what Sarah is saying, lack of inclusion? How do you experience in Freiburg or in generally in Germany,
1: To me, I don't really understand, what do you mean about that,
2: Like, you feel like you are in a society, you want to belong, but they don't want you to belong, they don't want
1: No, here in Freiburg, truly, really, as I told you, I am not facing that in here
2: so
1: in
2: you
1: Freiburg.
2: See, like, in a community
1: people
2: where,
1: are
2: like,
1: friendly and people are so open here to me,
2: Okay, because like...
1: Yeah, people are...
2: Also, like Stuttgart is a liberal city. When I come, if you greet people, they will say hello. But sometimes in Konstanz, my city where I am, when you greet people, in fact, when you tell them hello, they don't even answer.
1: That's true.
2: Maybe it's the perception, and like they are not used to people of colors and other stuff.
1: That's true. That's true. like you have different people, you know, living in different cities, you know, and different, like here in Germany, I can say, cities, like they have different ways, you know, like different vibes in different
2: cities. Like big cities have broad mind, you know, they have different minds because, like, you have
1: that's true, you know, yeah.
2: People living there, so, like, yeah.
1: Yeah, that's true, you know.
2: Okay, then.
0: Yeah, what you would say, what you wish that something would change for refugees to live better in in Germany?
1: Yeah, the number one thing I would say, it will be school. Let them, you know, if they can sing, so give the chance to refugees to be able to go to school, and also the chance to be able to work. You know, school is really important, you know, so when they close the schools, you know, not allowing people to attend schools, that's really, really frustrating. Imagine a country, you want to integrate into the system and you haven't been allowed, you know. That means, you know, it feels like, you know, they don't want you to be belong here, you know.
2: Okay, let me come in, like, sometimes we blame only the German also, but like when you blame the German, you have to blame our people also.
1: That's so true, you know, especially, you know, because what these people are saying is that, like, before they were paying school for the people, you know, but people are not attending, you know.
2: Exactly. When I was going to school, you have some people who have the opportunity, but they will not come. Some people just come and write their name and go home. Like, our teacher would tell me this is very expensive. It costs the government a lot of money. And people are not taking it seriously. And like, some people, we talk about the disadvantage of where the system is doing. We need to talk about our own attitude also.
1: Like, that's so true, you know. That's so true.
2: You know, like when we met, I told you, like, I used to tell some brothers, like, if you want to integrate in the society, you don't have to be sitting in the asylum home every day. You have to go out and mingle with people. You have to force yourself and go what you want in the society. People will also give it to you, and you talk to people. But every day when you are Gambian Senegalese, all of you sitting in Asilheim, drinking attire, talking, speaking Wolof, speaking Mandinka, you cannot understand Dutch, and you will not understand the system. So it's better you go and mingle with somebody who is a German, you will be in friendship with him, he will tell you a lot about the system. So that is the real integration, than Gambian and Gambian be friends, or Senegalese and Senegalese be friends.
0: Yeah, but I think for this is also important that that the people outside from the Asylheim have contact to the people inside of the Asylheim, and I think there should be more a way to get in with the people, to get in contact with the people, like together cooking or together playing music. And I think this is a big problem, but so often Asylheims are so isolated.
1: Yeah, that's true, you know. That's true.
2: And I think, Buba, we will leave you until next time we plan again for you to come in the studio live.
1: We'll make that happen, you know.
2: Yeah, we have 13 minutes, so we thank you so much for your time.
1: Yeah, thank you all too, you know.
0: Thank you that you are here and we can talk to you, because I think it's so important that the perspective of the people is being heard, and you said in one important sentence, refugees are humans, and I think this is so important that the people have this in their minds, that we are all humans and we have all the right, and I think we should all have the right to freedom of movement. For me, I have a German passport, and I know what privilege this is, but I think all had to have this privilege.
1: It's pretty general. That's so true, you know, indeed, yeah. Thank you all too, you know. I'm really grateful for the opportunity, you know.
2: Okay, thank you.
1: Sharing my story and sharing my experiences, you know. Thank you so much, you know. Maybe till next time, yeah.
0: Thank you. Have a good day.
1: You all too, you know.
0: Bye.
1: Yeah, bye. Marco, take care.
2: Take care too, bro.
1: Yeah.
2: Time is not much.
0: Yeah, now we will hear a speech from Bakary yesterday at the World Refugee Day. As the World Refugee Day, because you had a speech. Where was the speech? Where was the speech?
2: Like the speech was given at Reggae in My Garden. It's a reggae event used to be in Constant every year. But like the Verein Piraten Senders, where I'm a member, like we deal with a lot of stuff, you know, climate strike, refugee are welcome.
0: It is also Radio Piratensender?
2: No, it's not radio. This is a Verein.
0: Okay.
2: Like for culture and like, you know, like climate activists.
0: Cool.
2: You know, like an immigrants, like that we immigrants, we come together and cook and make music together. Yeah, like everybody need to be together in the city, you know.
0: Mm-hmm.
2: So yesterday was 10-year anniversary for the festival. So they have a session for also like a Flüchtling Tag, refugee tag. Like Café Mondial was there. This is an institution which deal with refugees and Save Me. They also share some flyers, Amnesty International, Help Jamaica, all of them are there. So I was given 20 minutes to give a speech on behalf of the refugees in Germany, in Constant and Baden-Württemberg, where I gave a short speech about the World Refugee Days and the challenges of refugees and the way forward and the recommendation to Germans in a way forward of successful integrations. So like we will hear the audio played, then.
0: Thank you that you are sharing this.
1: As organized every year on the 20 June by United Nations, it is designed to celebrate and honor refugees around the world. The day was the first established in 20 June 2021 in recognition of the 50th anniversary of 1951 Convention relating to the status of refugees. The event aims to recognize and strengthen refugees who have fled from the conflict zone and persecution from their country in hope to find a better life and a living condition. World Refugee Day builds concept, understanding, and the plight of refugees, which show one's resilience and courage, rebuilding their future. We demand there is need for open borders, dismantling oppressive structures that create refugees, ensuring freedom of movement as fundamental human right. I call on the end of militarization policies of migration and recognize seeking asylum as a right. Solidarity with refugees emphasizes that it is not about providing humanitarian aid, but it's also about creating a welcoming environment and fostering social and economic inclusion. The right of refugees include the right to seek asylum, the right to work, access to education and better health care, the right to live from discrimination and violence. In Germany, refugees contribute positively in various sectors of the society with their skills and talents and have huge potential in enriching communities. Challenges faced by refugees in Germany, navigating a lengthy asylum process, finding a suitable housing, experience financial hardship. They also encounter social isolation, discrimination and barriers accessing education, healthcare, employment. Additionally, many refugees grapple with mental health issues, streaming with trauma, displacement, as well as stress of resettlement. Solution and integration. Call for long-term solution to displacement, including addressing the root cause of conflicts around the globe and persecution. There is need for integration of refugees into the new communities through access to education, employment, and social support. We strongly call for action, encouraging individuals, communities in Germany to create concrete steps to support refugees and promote more just and inclusive society. We strongly recommend the following: welcoming all refugees with open arms, abolition the camp and resident flats, less bureaucracy and use of easy languages to the new arrival migrants and refugees, provision of mental health workers,
3: provision of more intercultural mediators and granting migrants and refugees documentation, settling them free. We are concerned about the introduction of the payment voucher to refugees to their monthly allowance. We are also concerned about the frequent deportation of refugees in the unzoned areas, war-torn areas. Refugees want opportunity, not to hand out. They bring skills, qualification, and create ideas. When given chance, they make significant contributions to the communities and economies. That is the quote from UNHCR Director for Europe, Philip Lattes. Kindness is illegal. Asylum is a human right.
2: Yeah, that is a short statement by me, a spontan statement. I hope it is positive. It sends a strong message to the authorities in Germany and also refugee people who came to seek asylum.
0: Thank you for your speech, and thank you now that we have this together, and I'm so lucky that we do this together. And now you have the last time Andy Sparkey a song, and now we wish you a good Sunday.
2: Yeah, we wish you a good Sunday, and catch us next month again, Refugee Radio. We will be back at
0: the third Sunday in the month from 1 p.m. to 2 p.m.
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0: And all other people in Refugee Radio who want
2: Sarah
0: to join.
2: Kumba, Sarah to Julieta, Sarah to our guest, Buba. Thank you all for listening and thank you all for joining us. You know.
4: 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Genieße ein Gefühl von Leichtigkeit.

0: People saw their clairvoyance in the wiped out elms and harsh sunlight. Some thought the tortures tearing the Lisbon girls pointed to a simple refusal to accept the world as it was handed down to them, so full of flaws. But the only thing we are certain of after all these years is the insufficiency of explanation.
1: Obviously, Doctor, you've never been a 13-year-old girl.

Bonnie, 16, Mary, and 17, Therese. No one could understand how Mrs. Lisbon and Mr. Lisbon, our math teacher, had produced such beautiful creatures. From that time on, the Lisbon house began to change. Almost every day, and even when she wasn't keeping an eye on Cecilia, Lux would suntan on her towel, wearing a swimsuit that caused the knife sharpener to give her a 15-minute demonstration for free. The only reliable boy who got to know Lux was Trip Fontaine, who only 18 months before the suicides had emerged from baby fat, to the delight of girls and mothers alike.

but few anticipated it would be so drastic. The girls were pulled out of school and Mrs. Lisbon shut the house for maximum security isolation. The girls' only contact with the outside world was through the catalogs they ordered that started to fill the Lisbon's mailbox with pictures of high-end fashions and brochures for exotic vacations. Unable to go anywhere, the girls traveled in their imaginations to gold-tipped Siamese temples or past an old man with a leaf broom tidying a moss-covered speck of Japan. And Cecilia hadn't died. She was a bride in Calcutta. Collecting everything we could of theirs, we couldn't get the Lisbon girls out of our minds. But they were slipping away. The colors of their eyes were fading, along with exact locations of moles and dimples. From five, they had become four, and they were all, the living and the dead, becoming shadows. We would have lost them completely if the girls hadn't contacted us.

Lux was the last to go. Fleeing from the house, we'd forgotten to stop in the garage. After the suicide free-for-all, Mr. and Mrs. Lisbon gave up any attempt to lead a normal life. They had Mr. Headley pack up the house, selling what furniture he could in a garage sale. Everyone went just to look. Our parents did not buy used furniture, and they certainly didn't buy furniture tainted by death. We, of course, took the family photos that were put out with the trash. Mr. Lisbon put the house on the market, and it was sold to a young couple from Boston. It didn't matter in the end how old they had been. I thought they were girls, but only that we had loved them, and that they hadn't heard us calling. Still do not hear us, calling them out of those rooms where they went to be alone for all time.

control is perfect. Can you still have the daddy smile? And the faces on the floor, and there goes you getting high. You got your journal, get your car. What do you think how old you are? Do you think that people need? It's not that plastic, let it bleed. It's not that plastic, honey, don't. Cause if you understand, you won't.

0: People saw their clairvoyance in the wiped out elms and harsh sunlight. Some thought the tortures tearing the Lisbon girls pointed to a simple refusal to accept the world as it was handed down to them, so full of flaws. But the only thing we are certain of after all these years is the insufficiency of explanation.
1: Obviously, Doctor, you've never been a 13-year-old girl.

and 17 Therese. No one could understand how Mrs. Lisbon and Mr. Lisbon, our math teacher, had produced such beautiful creatures. From that time on, the Lisbon house began to change. Almost every day, and even when she wasn't keeping an eye on Cecilia, Lux would suntan on her towel, wearing a swimsuit that caused the knife sharpener to give her a 15-minute demonstration for free. The only reliable boy who got to know Lux was Trip Fontaine, who only 18 months before the suicides had emerged from baby fat, to the delight of girls and mothers alike.

but few anticipated it would be so drastic. The girls were pulled out of school and Mrs. Lisbon shut the house for maximum security isolation. The girls' only contact with the outside world was through the catalogs they ordered that started to fill the Lisbon's mailbox with pictures of high-end fashions and brochures for exotic vacations. Unable to go anywhere, the girls traveled in their imaginations to gold-tipped Siamese temples, or past an old man with a leaf broom tidying a moss-carpeted speck of Japan. And Cecilia hadn't died. She was a bride in Calcutta. Collecting everything we could of theirs, we couldn't get the Lisbon girls out of our minds. But they were slipping away. The colors of their eyes were fading, along with exact locations of moles and dimples. From five, they had become four, and they were all, the living and the dead, becoming shadows. We would have lost them completely if the girls hadn't contacted us.

Lux was the last to go. Fleeing from the house, we'd forgotten to stop in the garage. After the suicide free-for-all, Mr. and Mrs. Lisbon gave up any attempt to lead a normal life. They had Mr. Headley back up the house, selling what furniture he could in a garage sale. Everyone went just to look. Our parents did not buy used furniture, and they certainly didn't buy furniture tainted by death. We, of course, took the family photos that were put out with the trash. Mr. Lisbon put the house on the market, and it was sold to a young couple from Boston. It didn't matter in the end how old they had been, or that they were girls, but only that we had loved them, and that they hadn't heard us calling. Still do not hear us, calling them out of those rooms where they went to be alone for all time.

Yo, Paul, I got a lady, I'm about to make her my baby. Might even make a baby today.

0: I may not be very holy, because I'm a soldier. I know how to fight, and I train hard.
1: You have learned how to kill. Every move you make is trained to that end. Yet we wish...